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0: There's a feeling that waits quietly. 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They say love is the language everyone understands, and music is its sweetest translation. Whether it's the joy of falling or the ache of longing, every note carries a piece of the heart.
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0: 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The Desert Fox is back. 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Nothing like him you've heard before. One man, one plan. 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
1: Hi. Let me score you. 3 minutes after 9 o'clock the evening. This is Bobby V checking in. Gonna be taking care of things for you all the way to midnight. Welcome to Love Song Syndrome right here

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7: 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Welcome to Love Song Syndrome with Bobby V on TPP.

Loves Madiral. Also, we're saying hello to Pastor Ezekiel Ramos. It's coming from Cool J. Also, we're saying hello and reaching out to Kat Kat. Hi to Des. Sino po ba nandiyan sa Desire? Anyway, we got more great music right here on TPPFM.

You know. So where do you want to go? My way or your way? Next. Good sound coming from Free Sky. 25 minutes after.

0: It is now exactly 30 minutes after 9 o'clock in the evening. May nakita ko doon sa, ano, GC ng Beam. With Bobby V all the way till 12 midnight.
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34 minutes after 9 o'clock, evening right here on TBPFM. We're saying hello and reaching out to our friends from RD Radio FM. We're saying hello to DJ Rogue and Marina. Hi to Norms, Dolores, and Mia. Also, we're saying hello to Susie and Belle. Hi to Star Power. Also, we're saying hello to Isha, Wanman, and Beth. Hi to Annie. And of course, we're saying hello to Lynn. Hi, Lynn. Lynn of Siargao. And also, we're saying hello to our friends from Radio World. How you guys doing out there? And this is Charlene. Asan ba si DJ L? I got a song coming from Jay

37 minutes after 9 o'clock. Good evening. We're saying hello to Habibi Mystica. Hi to Joanne. And also we're saying hello to Baby Jean. Hello to AJ. Hi to City, to Joy. And also we're saying hello to Ruby M. Hi to Anita, Chris Tin Mary. Also we're saying hello to Cressy. Hi, got a song coming from

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0: Teka, nangihirap ako basahin. Anyway, so this is just the first hour of my show. Ulitin nga natin yung mga greetings natin. May greetings tayo para dun sa mga kaibigan natin from 101.1 Mix Emotions FM. Asa na yun, no? Yun, si George Ranger. Shout out to Ella Soar of Australia. Also, we're saying hello to Sweetie Lens and tahimik nyo. And also, we're saying hello to DJ Darna and Jillian. Hi to Rain Valderrama. Also, we're saying hello to Thunder. Hi to Loves Madiral. Also, we're saying hello to Pastor Ezekiel Ramos. It's Garfield Cool J. 44 minutes and 9 o'clock in the evening. That's 16 more minutes for you for 10 o'clock.

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2: 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The music of love continues. One beautiful song at a time. This is Love Song Syndrome with Bobby V.

goodbyes aren't forever. They're just waiting for a better moment. Maybe the story didn't end. It just paused. Until time catches up with love. Just something to hold on to. 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

0: Christina Aguilera right there. It's called I Turn to You. Hey, we're saying hello to Chana. She's listening in. So nice to have you with us. Also, we're saying hello to Nida. Here's a requested song. Music coming in from Louis Capaldi and Someone You Love on TPP FM.
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0: after 10 o'clock the evening, sabi ko, asan si Papa Ras? Nasa gilid-gilid lang daw, nagmamasin.
1: Yan.
0: We're saying hello to Ras Reyes. Also, we're saying hello and reaching out to all our friends na nakikinig ngayon sa Radio World. This is actually the second hour of my show. So welcome to the second hour of my show, Love Song Syndrome, all the way till 12 midnight Philippine time. Again, we're saying hi, reaching out to all our friends. Yung mga nagbalik sa RD Love Radio FM. Also, we're saying hello

pa naman tampuhin. Hey, again, we're saying hi, reaching out to all our friends listening to Filipino Music Central in Washington, D.C., Babe Radio Network, 92.5 Beam FM, Manila Wave Radio, and 95.7 Sai Radio FM, RD Love Radio, SPC's Cool 106.7, 101.1 Mixed Emotions FM, and of course, yung mga kaibigan natin sa Your Hope Radio 92.8. 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Also, we're saying hello again to George Ranger. Ras, abroad-abroad pangalan na ito, ano? 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The thing, George Ranger. Also, we're saying hello to Joe Gonzalez. Yun. Sino ba? Si Annie. Hi to Annie. Si Annie of Love RD Radio. And again, we're saying hi, reaching out to Lynn of Siargao. Hi to G. And also, we're saying hello to Sunshine V and Anna Riza. Hi to Sina Sino. Hello to Martina and Agnes. Also, we're saying hello to Tita Lisa. Tama ba? Si Tita Lisa. Nalimutan ko na yung pangalan ng salon niya. Andiyan sa Texas. Anyway, stick on more great music right here. Uy! Meron pa pala akong nakalimutan patiyan. We're saying hello to Jasmine. Hi to Jasmine of Intercare Hospital. Also, we're saying hello and good morning sa mga kaibigan natin nakikinig ngayon sa US. Especially si Tony. Hi, Tony. Hi to Black Shadow. And of course,

0: We're saying hello to DJ Bell, to MJ Todd, to Lazy Bell, and Boyce Babe. Hi to VT143 and DJ McCoy. So let's move on with more music right here on TPPFM. It's Love Song Syndrome. Still got a lot of great love songs just for you. Yung mga paborito ni Des, ni G, ni Agnes. Sino ba? Sino pang may paborito dyan? Sabihin sa akin yung paborito niyo mga songs. Baka ma-play natin. Baka lang ha? Basta hindi sa live, play natin. Okay, so let's move on with more music 13 minutes after 10 o'clock in the evening.
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8: 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And music is its sweetest translation. Whether it's the joy of falling or the ache of longing, every note carries a piece of the heart. This is Love Song Syndrome, where emotions become music. Love Song Syndrome with Bobby V.

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Song from Air Supply, right there, and a song called Come What May. Hey, we're saying hello, and a big shout out to DJ Darna. I got a song coming in from George

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Healing begins when we choose to forgive. 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
1: Ito naman yung para sa may mga tanong. 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

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Uhaw sa pagmamahal. 25 more minutes before 11 o'clock in the evening. We're saying hello to DJ Lors. And of course, we're saying hello to DJ Rain. I get a song from

0: message na ba yung nagpapangiti sa'yo?
1: Ay!
0: Eh, paano naman yung may mga nagpapangiti? Kaya nga lang, eh, wala naman sila. Antsake-tsaket. 38 minutes after 10 o'clock in the evening. That's 22 more minutes before 11 o'clock. Second hour of my show right here on TPP FM. This is Love Song Syndrome.

0: sabi dito, hindi lang daw napangiti, napatawa rin. Nakasabay, sobra.
1: 42 minutes after 10 o'clock in the evening. Again, we're saying hello to DJ Darna. And reaching out to all our friends listening to 101.1 Mix Emotions FM. Also, we're saying hello to DJ Rogue and Annie. Thank you very much for listening. And also, we're saying hello and reaching out to Des of 95.7 Desire Radio FM. Filipino Music Central in Washington, D.C. We're saying hello and happy birthday to Kagawa de Alijas. Yung mga taga Babe Radio Network. Hi. And magandang gabi sa inyo lahat. 92.5 Beam FM. We're saying hello to Divine. Also, we're saying hello to sa mga taga Manila Wave Radio. 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And of course, yung mga kaibigan natin sa Your Hope Radio 92.8, si MK, si DJL, si Melochi, si Bitoy the Little Boy, sino ba? Si Maddie and Adrian. And of course, we're saying hello to Black Shadow.

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0: 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I got a song coming from Gigi Delana right now. Song originally done by Rosel Nava. And again, we're saying hi, reaching out to all our friends.

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big up Quincy Jones with James Ingram right there. 6 minutes after 11 o'clock in the evening right here on TBPFM. Para sinabi niyang, paisa naman. Ibo pala. Teka sandali. Welcome to the last and final stretch of my show right here on TBPFM. Again, we're saying hi and reaching out to all our friends listening to 95.70 Psy Radio FM. 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

0: 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Replay po ng Love Song Syndrome. Okay? 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

0: 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And mapapakinggan nyo yung replay mo itong show na to from 11 o'clock in the morning all the way to 2 o'clock in the afternoon. 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
7: 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And some songs are forever. This is where they all come together. Love Song Syndrome with Bobby V.

48 minutes after 11 o'clock. Good evening. 12 more minutes before 12 midnight. This is the music of Goo Goo Dolls right there from 1998. A song called Iris. I got a song coming from The Calling.

of Harm's Caram right there. 5 more minutes before 12 midnight. It is about time for me to say thank you very much for listening and thanks a lot for keeping me company for the past 3 hours right here on TPP FM. This has been Bobby V saying adios! Bye-bye! Kampai! Huwag niyo kalimutan yung replay tomorrow 11 o'clock in the morning all the way to 2 in the afternoon. Bye!

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De Vanilla Ice. Vanilla Ice. 12 minutes after 10 o'clock. Good evening. Throwback Thursday with Bobby V. Taking care of things for you all the way till 1 o'clock in the morning. So hanggang Friday pala tayo dito. Bahabaan. Gonna bring you back to the 90s. We're gonna be playing songs from the 90s. Straight 90s tayo. Yung request ni Sino Sino. So gagawin natin ngayong gabi. I'll try to play all your favorite songs from the 90s as we move on with more music right here on TPPF.

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0: It is now exactly 32 minutes after 10 o'clock. 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

36 minutes after 10 o'clock. Good evening. We're saying hello and reaching out to all our friends listening to Filipino Music Central in Washington, D.C. Saying hi, hello to Black Shadow. Also, we're saying hello to Baby Kika and Kirara Gandara. Hi to Sinus Sino. Also, we're saying hello to Jesse B. Also, we're saying hello to

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We got 9 more minutes before 11 o'clock in the evening. We're saying hello to Princess Irene. And also we're saying hello to DJ Frozen and DJ Mackie. Hi to Chuchai. Also we're saying hello to DJ Joff. Hello to DJ Ice Castle. And of course, we're saying hello to Master Jazzy. Nakikinig sila ngayon sa Filipino Music.

0: And we got a minute more to go for 11 o'clock in the evening right here on TPP FM with Bobby V playing the music for you all the way till 1 o'clock in the morning.
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4: We got a minute after 11 o'clock in the evening. By the way, we're saying hello and happy birthday to Capitan Ras Reyes. Brad

We have Gin Blossoms right there, 5 minutes after 11 o'clock. Good evening. 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

0: stars. 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

0: The music of Def Leppard right here on TPP FM. It's Throwback Thursday with Bobby V playing songs from the 90s. So should I say playing hits from the 90s? Again, we're saying hi and reaching out to all our friends from Filipino Music Central in Washington, D.C. And it's Bobby V taking care of things for you all the way till 1 o'clock in the morning. And we got 31 minutes after 11 o'clock right now. That's 29 more minutes before 12 midnight. Throwback Thursday right here on TPP FM.
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Sino pa ba yung mga nandun sa Filipino Music Center? We're saying hello to Irene. Hi to Isa Cruz. Also, we're saying hello to Liza, to Linnea Jean. And also, we're saying hello to Annalyn and Cirilo Iringo. Okay. Nakasayamulkas po tayo ngayon sa Filipino Music Central in Washington, D.C. with Bobby V taking care of things for you. Welcome! 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

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Sikat na sikat yung mga DJs nung araw. I got a song coming from Damage right now. A song originally done by Eric Clapton. Again, we're saying hello to SG Carding. 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

world right now. So Friday na ngayon sa Pilipinas, pero Thursday pa rin in some parts of the world. Got a song coming from REM right now from 1991. This is Losing My Religion.

0: midnight. Oh, andyan na si Palco, no? 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Ako na lang yung natitira dito. Welcome to the last and final stretch of my show right here on TPPFM. Throwback Thursday. Friday na sa Pilipinas pero Thursday pa rin sa ibang parte ng Daigdig. I got a song coming from Robert Smith and the rest of The Cure. Friday, I'm in love. Throwback Thursday with Bobby V. Last and final stretch of my show.
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9: Here we get 16 minutes after 12 midnight Philippine time. With Bobby V on the last and final stretch of my show, reaching out to all our friends listening to Filipino Music Central in Washington, D.C. Got a song coming in from new callers right now. And a song called Maybe.

21 minutes after 12 right now. And it's time for a new caller back there. We're saying hello to Baby Kika and Kirara Gandara. Also, we're saying hello to Sunshine V. Hi to Anariza, to Sino and Martina. I got a song coming from Side A right now.

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final 23 minutes of my show, 37 minutes after 12 midnight. The third hour of my show tonight, at Bobby V playing the music for you all the way till 1 o'clock in the morning, Philippine time. Cranberries right there, a song called Zombie from 1994. Now I got a song coming in from Four Non Blunts right now. A song called What's Up from 1993.

Let's take a trip down memory lane and enjoy the nostalgia together. We're keeping the throwback vibe strong. Throwback Thursday with Bobby V.

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49 minutes after 12 midnight. Song from Parokya ni Amber back there. Song called Harana. Uso pa ba yung Harana ngayon?

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Yan, yan, ganyan. We got 6 more minutes before 1 o'clock in the morning. Last and final stretch of my show. I got a song coming in from Nexus right now.

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Teka sandali, it's about time for me to say thank you very much for listening and thanks a lot for joining me for the past 3 hours. And I'll be back again next time dito pa rin sa TPPFM. I'll be playing all your favorite hits as usual. Well, this has been Bobby V saying adios, bye-bye, kampai!

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0: There's a feeling that waits quietly. 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So don't wait too long. Let your heart be heard. They say love is the language everyone understands, and music is its sweetest translation, whether it's the joy of falling or the ache of longing. 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

0: 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They killed his co-workers. They killed his clients. They killed his friends. They killed his therapist. They killed his monkey and donkey. Cats and dogs too. But they forgot to kill Roy Hernandez.
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And maybe it's true. 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Kahit gaano kalayo. 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

Here are things that we all have to keep in mind. 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

0: 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They killed his monkey and donkey. 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But they forgot to kill Roy Hernandez.
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1: 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One man, one plan. 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

0: 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But they forgot to kill Roy Hernandez.
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0: 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So go ahead, take the chance, say the words. 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

just alarms, caution tape around my heart. You ever wonder what we could have been? You said you wouldn't and you did. 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I'm always missing people that I shouldn't be missing. 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I guess this is moving.

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I guess this is moving.

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